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From Monday to Saturday, mix to mix by DJ Aldo.

Enjoy the trip with Radio 1. 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

0: You have been listening to Kama Kama Radio and a very special mix from Kasango. Kasango plays alongside big artists in the world, making sure that he touches all corners of the world with his music. I think he's one of the people that travel as much as I do. And yeah, man, show him some love, let him know what you thought of the mix. Otherwise, we'll be back here next week. This is Shimza and I'm signing out.
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